always the bridesmaid, never the bride. Hey, what can I say? If life was a highway and deceit was an enclave, I'd be swerving in five lanes, speeds at a high rate, like I'm sliding on ice, maybe. That's what I made. If came at you sideways, I can't keep my lies straight. What I made, you terminate my baby. This love triangle left us in a rectangle. What else can I say? It was fun for a while. Bet I really would've loved your smile. Didn't really wanna abort, but fuck it, what's one more lie to tell an unborn child?

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0: Air One.
1: Oh là là. It's Christmas time. There's no need to be afraid. At Christmas.

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Our fondest hopes now rest in you. 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
1: Oh, yes, that's it.
0: Or not.
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1: Kinemaradio Age is back.
0: It's new. It's improved. It's better than ever before. Program details will be announced soon. Go tell a friend.
1: Tell them. KR1. 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
0: Yeah, okay.
1: Yes, you.
0: Yeah, me.
1: Come on, pick me up.
0: Well, I am KO1. I just play music.
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2: 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And most of you are with someone you love. Well, you are the lucky ones. All over the world there are lots of people who are alone tonight. I imagine most of us have been in that situation at some time or another. I know I have. Recently I heard a most beautiful song with a dynamic lyric that really expresses this feeling of loneliness. It means a lot to me personally, and I'd like to share it with you. I think you'll see what I mean.

0: 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What do they do? Oh!
1: K-R-A.
0: Oh, no! Ooh. Oh! Oh! Lord! Oh! Good heavens.

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Were you in the living room chilling, watching television? It's been a year now, think I figured out how to let you go and let communication die out. I know, you know, we know you weren't down for forever and it's fine. I know, you know, we weren't meant for each other and it's fine. But if the world was ending, you'd come over, right? You'd come over and you'd stay the night. Would you love me for the hell of it? All our fears would be irrelevant. If the world was ending, you'd come over, right? The sky'd be falling and I'd hold you tight. And there wouldn't be a reason why we would even have to say goodbye. If the world was ending, you'd come over, right? Right? If the world was ending, you would come over, right?

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All of a sudden, I could hear somebody whistling from right behind me.

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2: What have you?
3: You just contact the mayor's office. He has a special signal that shines in the sky. 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
1: You thought you'd come here tonight to some crummy stick-it-in-the-corner disco. 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
1: Dearly beloved, we are gathered here today to get through this thing called life. Electric word, life, it means forever, and that's a mighty long time. But I'm here to tell you, there's something else. The afterworld. A world of never-ending happiness. You can always see the sun, day or night.

This DJ is also a practicing gynecologist. Private consultations will be held in the car park after the bar closes.

0: Ladies and gentlemen, your DJ for tonight has spent hours setting up his lights. He spent ages performing sound checks, and he's refrained from touching the buffet. Yet. He's keeping reasonably sober and is prepared to play just about anything you care to ask for. Get ready for a very special night and party celebration.
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